0: O, Ing!
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0: 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Kay Harold Tiglao Miranda. Good morning. Okay na ba tayo? Kay Chris Madrigal, good morning. Kay John Guevara Pineda, remix me, DJ. Tatlong wife. Anong tatlong wife? Rainera Lingad, good morning. 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Angel Pangilinan, good morning sa iyo. At saka kay Suarez Julie. 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Okay na tayo, ha. 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Wow. Oh my God, babalik on the morning round up dito lang sa GV 99.1 at GVM 792, naglilingkod sa bayan 8:15 in the morning. 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
2: 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Up! 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

0: Bayonica Vibes, we're at GV99.1. 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
0: souls are very resilient. 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
1: Yeah. He let us play the game of life in hard mode.
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1: Yes. Let's hire smart people to select our leaders. But it defeats the purpose of democracy kasi ang puso kasi ng demokrasya, KJ Boy, no, is giving voice, equal voice to everyone. Mahirap ka man, mayaman ka man, matalino ka man, o sa kabila ka, di ba, may karapatan kang bumoto.
0: Pero matapos ang unang people power, anong naging sanhi ng kasalukuyang demokrasya natin? Are we better Filipinos? Are we better human beings? And is the quality of life better?
1: Yeah. So
0: what do you think?
1: Ako
0: hindi pa ako nabuhay before the time of the people power, pero
1: I would say na the Philippines is doing better now. Economically, sa infrastructure.
0: I can say that for my personal capacity as someone from the middle class, komportable ako. But how about the other people?
1: Yeah, I talk to older people eh. Mas maganda na ang Pilipinas ngayon, may batas na siya. But we don't necessarily owe it to the leaders, no. Specific leaders, kasi kung may ibang leader din namang umupo diyan, baka mas mabilis pa or baka mas mabagal ang development. Ang importante, dapat, well, development andiyan yan eh. 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
0: Well, bakit mo kailangan other...
1: Go ahead.
0: Why do we have to choose between the lesser evil if we could just choose someone that's good?
1: That's a very good question.
0: Pero yun nga lang,
1: for us to choose someone that is good, we need democracy.
0: The parliamentary kind of government is, can you say that it's not democratic?
1: Well, it's working. Nakikita natin sa mga bansa na Napakaganda. Actually, hindi nila kilala yung Minister of Defense nila, yung chief ng agriculture nila. You know why? Because they don't have to dive into politics. Eh. They have to just do their job. Hindi nila kailangan magpapogi
0: sa mga... It should be just like that. Dapat, kung ano man ang mga positions ng gobyerno, they are jobs. And when you have been given a job, you do it. And when you don't do it, you resign or you get taken off from your job. 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Alam mo, it's more of like show business minsan eh.
1: Correct!
0: Diba?
1: Yeah.
0: Parang nagiging show business eh.
1: And you know what's the sad story? We Filipinos love drama.
0: Yes. And then to give an example, minsan yung mga seryosong bagay ginagawang biro. Yung mga dapat hindi naman siniseryoso, anong tawag dito, ginagawang joke. The other way around. Announcement na nga lang minsan ang suspension of classes, pati yung mga government agencies natin, ginagawang biro din ang announcement. Oh, ito, dinadraft ko na. Oh, ito, yung suspension of classes. Alam mo yon, there are things that you should not be joking about, and there are especially government agencies that should maintain the professional and formal way to communicate. Diba? Parang nakikiride sa trending ng mga memes at saka kung ano-ano. Diba? I mean, it's government eh. Parang, you should be neutral eh.
1: Ganun yung nangyari sa politics eh. Again, KG Boy, let's not forget, politics is a popularity contest, no? That's one of the cons of democracy, no? Na pag mas kilala ka, mas mananalo ka. Sino nga naman boboto sa'yo kung di ka kilala ng tao, di ba? So, ang kailangan ng politika is magpakita sa tao, magpakilala, magpapogi. The simplest term, no? That's why good politicians fail eh, because they prioritize laws, amendments over public interaction eh.
0: Mm-hmm.
1: That's why some
0: kaya buti politicians, na si Vico, guwapo na, magaling pa, no?
1: That's why some politicians succeed because they prioritize their image, their dramas, bago yung mga bagay na dapat nilang gawin.
0: Well, so sino dapat magbago? The politicians or the people?
1: I think it's a collective responsibility. It's a hindi lang natin ibabato sa politiko. Nakakalungkot sabihin na kasalanan niya ng ito, binulsan mo kasi binulsan mo yan, binulsan mo to. Pero let's not forget, people of the Philippines.
0: Are you doing your role? Are you doing your job?
1: Yeah,
0: as a Filipino.
1: That we are the one who put them in their position eh.
0: Mm-hmm.
1: 'Di ba? Tayo ang naglagay dyan eh.
0: Nung nag-election ba?
1: I'm not victim blaming.
0: Nung election ba, naging critical ka ba? I mean, if we want a better Philippines, we need better people to run the government. Ganun lang naman yun eh. Now, if, you know, you're choosing politicians with lesser qualifications and lesser capabilities and worse track record than those who are running, and then, sabi mo nga ano, it's a popularity contest, but it should not be a popularity contest kasi hindi naman pageant ang pangungobyerno. So we need to change that thinking. We need to have that paradigm shift na tigil-tigilan natin na gawing popularity contest, dahil dapat hindi natin tinitingnan kung sinong sikat na politician. 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
1: 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Kaya sabi ko, andali lang kumuha ng votes. If you're a politician right now, pumili ka lang sa mga nagbabanggaang mga supporters. Kasi let's just say, no, I don't have the exact fraction. Let's just say the Duterte administration or Duterte family versus the Marcos family. I'm sure na parehong may supporters yan. It doesn't matter kung saan ka magsaside. Kasi for sure, meron ka makukuha ang votes eh. Diba? 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I mean, if you're running for president, mas broader yung kailangan mong target. But if you're running for simple office or yung mas mababa sa executive, kailangan mo lang pumili dun. Malaking parte na ng boto ang makukuha mo eh.
0: Would you believe when I say he who wins the social media wins the election?
1: Yeah, exactly. Tama-tama. Very accurate statement, KG Boy, na dun bumabalik pa rin tayo sa popularity contest. And you say, how do we have, how do we elect better official? Well, dapat magbago tayo as botante.
0: Mm-hmm. Need to be very
1: again,
0: critical.
1: Not blaming the victim. Ang Pilipino ang pinaka-apektado dito. 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
0: Okay. 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
1: Ay, may guest ako mamaya.
0: Pag maragulmotik ang guest ngayon yun eh. O siya. 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
1: Brunch Takes!
0: Dahil dyan, this has been KG Boy saying thank you guys and God bless. God is great, oh glory and honor. The best ka talaga, Lord. Leaving you with our Bible passage for today. Mula ho sa Proverbs chapter 4, verse 23. Keep your heart with all vigilance, for from it flow the springs of life. 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

0: Yes, on the background, we have Bone Thugs and Harmony. Bone Thugs and Harmony. Harmony, sorry, nah. Well, if you're enjoying the music, we'll keep it locked here at GV99.1. 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Now, I have a few messages already coming in on our text lines and on our SMS lines. 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We'll be reading them all together later on after this short break. 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That time check is brought to you by San Miguel Pale Pilsen.
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0: You're with your boy DJ Benjamin. At welcome po sa programa on Brunch Takes. Well, Good Vibes, I have to apologize in advance again. Woke up with this bad sore throat that I can't seem to shake off. But since you are here and you're listening right now, I'll power through until 12 noon. Andito tayo hanggang alas 12 ng tanghali, Good Vibes. At for those of you just turned on their radios, mga kakabukas lang ng radyo, oh, this is your morning essential starting with our weather update for today. We have the Intertropical Convergence Zone or ITCZ affecting Palawan and Visayas and Mindanao. Specific forecast for specific province in Western Visayas, Negros Island region, sorry. Central Visayas, Zamboanga Peninsula, Northern Mindanao, Caraga, and Palawan, you'll be experiencing cloudy skies with scattered rains and thunderstorms caused by the Intertropical Convergence Zone. While for the rest of Visayas and Mindanao, you'll be experiencing partly cloudy to cloudy skies with isolated rain showers and thunderstorms still caused by the Intertropical Convergence Zone or ITCZ. Same will be experienced in Metro Manila and the rest of Luzon because of the localized thunderstorm. Para naman sa mga ka-vibes natin sa Angeles City, we are at 26 degrees Celsius as early as 9:38 in the morning. Oh, mainit to ha, compared sa mga nakaraang araw. And we are expecting hot days ahead. No? It will continue up to the weekend. We have slight chance of raining by the afternoon around 3 p.m. But generally, the weather's gonna be shiny today. You know? So if you're heading out, better bring an umbrella. Maganda protection yan sa init at saka sa ulan. Kung anong ka man na, saan ka man na datnan kung anong panahon. No? Better to have an umbrella. Now, if you're planning to head out over the weekend, according to the forecast, it's gonna be the same weather over the weekend. So, kung may plano kayong mag-park, mag-dagat, or mag-picnic somewhere, here in Pampanga, or at least here in Angeles City, wala palang dagat dito sa Angeles City. Kung gusto nyo mag-park, the weather is gonna be sunshiny all throughout the week, no? And to be honest, I miss this weather. I know some of you are saying that it's hot. Oo naman eh. 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Together with our ka-vibes, Liza. 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The most powerful force known in this planet is...
2: love.
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0: 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Only here on your number one Good Vibes Station. 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
1: 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I-BioFlu na. Happy 42 years of us being together, mga ka-vibes. 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This is GV99.1, your Good Vibes.
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Thank you very much for that very wonderful serenade, Mariah Carey. 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

stand up. Nick pala. That was Neo on the background. Sex and Love playing here at GV 99.1. I know, guys, my voice is a bit husky today. And I'm working on it, okay? 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Hopefully, hindi nakakahawa kasi nakakahiya naman kay Ka-Vibes Liza. Anyways, shoutouts to Boss Burr. Nakikinig siya right now. At sa kanilang mga empleyado sa kanilang workstation. Happy, happy listening. And to all the workforce listening to GV 99.1. Happy, happy listening. Shoutouts to Casey Buba. Listening right now. Happy, happy listening. Special mention ka ni Boss Burr kasi, ewan mo, baka example employee. So, keep up the good work. Balik tugtugan. Para sa mga malalapit sa atin, I just want you close. Sabi ni Alicia Keys sa kanyang awiting, No One, playing here at GV 99.1. Your Gay Vibes.

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9: My name is DJ Benjamin and this is Brunch Takes. Sasamahan ko kayo mula 9 a.m. hanggang 12 noon every Monday to Friday. I wanna know your take here sa Brunch Takes. 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Up! 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

0: don't know if this makes sense, but you're my hallelujah. 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
0: Cameras point and shoot. 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You, the one that I argue with, feel like I need a new girl to be bothered with. But the grass ain't always greener on the other side. It's green where you water it, so

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to down south, to west coast, enjoying the music of Nelly and Kelly Rowland with their track Dilemma, playing here on your number one Good Vibes station. 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

0: Magpa-deliver na from any of our DCD branches in Pampanga, Tarlac, Zambales, Bataan at Bulacan. 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

0: 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Yeah. 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Cause I like it. I like it. No biggity, no doubt. Black Street Productions. We out, we out, ride. We out, we out, we out.
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19: My name is DJ Benjamin and this is Brunch Takes. Sasamahan ko kayo mula 9 a.m. hanggang 12 noon every Monday to Friday. I wanna know your take here sa Brunch Takes. 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
0: Yun. 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
1: Amen.
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5: 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I'm DJ Betty at makakasama niyo ako every Sunday ng 12 noon to 3 p.m. for some light Sunday feels. 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
1: Happy 42 years of us being together, mga ka-vibes! 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

0: 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So abangan ang latest na single ni Glock 9 at KZ Tandingan, Luha ng Buwaya. 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Ayan. So this has been DJ Nice, ang DJ niyong spice na spice today. For isn't it nice, Tuesday, Wednesday, and Thursday tayo. That's at 12 noon to 3 p.m. no? Midweek. Abangan si DJ Kakay, Kaakay with DJ Kakay. Sobrang namiss natin si DJ Kakay. 3 to 6 p.m. Today is a Tuesday. We've got DJ Clark for Good Vibes Connection. 6 to 9 p.m. And if I'm not mistaken, si DJ Betty ay nanumbalik na ng Tuesday, Thursday din. 9 p.m. to 12 midnight.
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0: Leaving you with this song by Glock 9, Giselle Grutas. 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Ayan. This has been DJ Nice, dito lamang sa ating number one good vibe station. Ang DJ yung spicy, DJ Nice, GV 99.1.

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2: 3 o'clock in the afternoon is the hour of great mercy. At this time, our Lord Jesus Christ died on a cross and redeemed the world. Let us pray. You died, Jesus, but the source of life flowed out for souls, and the ocean of mercy opened up for the whole world. O fountain of life, immeasurable divine mercy, cover the whole world and empty yourself out upon us. O blood and water, which flowed out from the heart of Jesus as a fountain of mercy for us, I trust in you. Holy God, Holy Mighty One, Holy Immortal One, have mercy on us and the whole world. Holy God, Holy Mighty One, Holy Immortal One, have mercy on us and the whole world. Holy God, Holy Mighty One, Holy Immortal One, have mercy on us and the whole world. Amen. Jesus, King of Mercy, we trust in you.

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1: Amen.
0: The angel of the Lord declared unto Mary,
1: and she conceived by the power of the Holy Spirit.
0: Hail Mary, full of grace, the Lord is with you. Blessed are you among women, and blessed is the fruit of your womb, Jesus.
1: Holy Mary, Mother of God, pray for us sinners now and at the hour of our death. Amen.
0: Behold, the handmaid of the Lord.
1: Be it done unto me according to thy word.
0: Hail Mary, full of grace, the Lord is with you. Blessed are you among women, and blessed is the fruit of your womb, Jesus.
1: Holy Mary, Mother of God, pray for us sinners, now and at the hour of our death. Amen.
0: And the Word was made flesh
1: and dwelt among us.
0: Hail Mary, full of grace, the Lord is with you. Blessed are you among women, and blessed is the fruit of your womb, Jesus.
1: Holy Mary, Mother of God, pray for us sinners, now and at the hour of our death. Amen.
0: Pray for us, O Holy Mother of God,
1: that we may be made worthy of the promises of Christ.
0: Let us pray.
1: Pour forth, we beseech thee, O Lord, your grace into our hearts, that we to whom the incarnation of Christ, thy Son, was made known by the message of an angel, may by his passion and cross be brought to the glory of his resurrection, through the same Christ our Lord. Amen.
0: Glory be to the Father, and to the Son, and to the Holy Spirit.
1: As it was in the beginning, is now, and ever shall be, world without end. Amen.
0: Glory be to the Father, and to the Son, and to the Holy Spirit.
1: As it was in the beginning, is now, and ever shall be, world without end. Amen.
0: Glory be to the Father, and to the Son, and to the Holy Spirit. As it was in the beginning, is now, and ever shall be, world without end. Amen. In the name of the Father, and of the Son, and of the Holy Spirit.
1: Amen.
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1: But I don't understand why. 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
0: For tonight, guys, we're talking about the uncomfortable conversation uncomfortable conversations that we have with our loved ones, or we had with our loved ones. 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He smelled terrible! I know it wasn't body odor, but I couldn't quite put my finger on what the smell was. It was kind of like a mothballs, but way more pungent and way more sour. I could have just walked away and never seen him again, but he was super smart and I enjoyed the date itself. So I told him how uncomfortable it was for me to raise the topic, but explained that I liked him and wanted to see him again. It's just that there was a very strong smell and I was very sensitive to scent, sabi niya. It turned out it was his cologne. Ayon. A scent which I abhor, sabi niya. Shushal. 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No? Things didn't go forward for other reasons, but it was good experience and it was an awkward subject while in the early phases of dating. Sa bagay, totoo naman yun. 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For telling him that it was wrong. 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At pinag-usapan yung music theory with a friend from a music school or from music school. Tapos, he thought it was a date. But I wasn't interested, sabi niya. He became obsessed with me and wouldn't quit texting me asking where I was and why I wasn't replying to his non-school related text. 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Sabi niya, finally had to tell him I wasn't interested, but he only wanted me to do it in person. 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It was so awkward. 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Ayan. Anyway, let's listen to the song Drop Dead by Olivia Rodrigo. Again, this is Ya Baby, DJ Betty of Chivi 99.1. Your good vibes.

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0: 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Engineer Erwin Villegas Galang, with ECE number 10845. 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Ladies and gentlemen, thank you. This is GV99.1, your good vibes. 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
0: 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Today. Shut up to my ass. You're really quite the keep your stereos here and keep the good vibes. 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

0: 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Mr. Ener Tulio, first class radio telephone operator with license number 971 PIII 19648. 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
1: Happy 42 years of us being together, mga ka-vibes. 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
4: 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It's the morning roundup. 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

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I want to start this podcast with a round of applause. For whom? For another athlete giving honor and glory to the Philippines. Another reason to be thankful for being a Filipino. Another reason to smile and briefly forget that we got some problems in the Philippines. So we want to say congratulations to our Filipino Paul Walter EJ Obiena for putting on a record-breaking performance on a rainy Tuesday evening at Mizuho Park Athletic Stadium in Nagoya, Japan, to deliver the Philippines' third gold medal of the 2026 Asian Games. Abiana cleared 5.91 meters, matching his season best and resetting the mark that he set 3 years ago in Hangzhou to clinch the gold medal. So congratulations to EJ Abuena! Magaling, mahusay. Maraming salamat sa iyo. And again, calling the government to give more budget to our athletes representing the Philippines in any international competition and competitions inside the country too. Kailangan natin kung saan-saan pinaglalagay ang budget, di ba? 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Isang volleyball player tayong nag-post about parang hindi yata sinabigyan ng pagkain, no? So, baka naman, Philippine officials, pakitutukan naman ho yan, no? Alam mo, they're trying their best to give glory to the country, tapos nagugutom pa sila. It's fair. Habang yung iba, nagpapakabusog sa perang hindi naman nila pinaghirapan. Alam mo yun? 740. Why do I always look for, I don't actually look, but I stumble upon reasons to be, to be gigil about what's happening. Ewan ko ba? Mga ka-vibes, we have our top three headlines later. But for the meantime, meron pa tayong isang pag-uusapan. Ito hindi na talaga natigil to, ha. Yung mga data breaches natin, ha. We really have to beef up our cybersecurity. Now, the Department of Information and Communications Technology, or DICT, is already looking into an alleged unauthorized access incident involving Company Registration System, or CRS, ng Environmental Management Bureau, which is an attached agency of the Department of Environment and Natural Resources. Ito yung DENR-EMB. In a statement, the DICT reported that authorities were alerted to the alleged security breach around 2 p.m. yesterday. And the affected database, the EMB CRS, serves as a primary repository used to register, manage, and maintain official corporate records of businesses nationwide, including company ownership data, registration status, and sensitive corporate filings. Preliminary reports indicate that the alleged data breach involves both personal and corporate information maintained within the Bureau's system. The DICT warned that if the incident is validated, the exposure presents significant privacy and cybersecurity risks that could compromise the confidentiality of business data entrusted to the government agency. This is a big problem. Hindi ito basta-basta problema lamang. Diba? Alam naman natin ang value ng data ng bawat isa sa atin, especially if we're talking about business. You know how careful they were? At
kung paano gaano kahaba sa pag mismong salin ng vice presidente. Hindi naman ganun-ganun kabilis lang at pagbubulat-lat ng mga bank records, but here we are, no? Data breaches on government websites. Diba? I mean, why do you even try to keep this data if you can't keep them safe? Diba? At pag ganito ang nangyayari, sa kabila ng samot-sari at sunod-sunod na mga nabibiktima ng scam, ng fraud, ng panghahak sa mga bank accounts ng iba't ibang mga Pinoy, ito mismo gobyerno hindi napapangalagaan ang datos ng Pilipino. Diba? So what's the solution here? At pwede bang panagutin ng gobyerno kung sakaling magamit itong mga sensitive information na ito para makapanghak or 'di ba magamit sa masamang kaparaanan itong mga datos na both private, personal at saka corporate information, ha, na nandyan sa DNR-EMB. 'Di ba? I mean, who's responsible here? This is not the first time that a government website was hacked at pasukin ng ganitong sensitive na pasukan ng at ma-hack itong mga sensitive na mga datos na ito, ha? So I don't know. Any cyber experts here who has any suggestions? 7:54 ang ating oras sa buong Pilipinas. Oh! Gising-gising na. Panood na kayo ng ating Facebook Live. We're live right now. Facebook.com/GV991. It's 7:54 ng umaga. Instant shoutout na nga muna tayo. Maganda umaga sa ating Buena Mano today. Si Ma'am Shay Balilio. O Balilo. Good luck daw sa kanyang bebe mamaya. Kay Mary Ziandra Ikban sa kanyang reading recital. Uy, congratulations in advance, ha? Not everyone can do that. You don't have to have any awards for you to congratulate your daughter. The mere fact na sumali siya sa ganyang klaseng recital, diba? Harap siya sa, diba, maraming tao. It's already a big win. Congratulations. Hello to Nani Pines Jackie, to Sir Tan Ramos Lucas, who's also listening. Ricky Valencia Argawanon, John Guevara Pineda. Shout out to Rio Manalo Benko, James Ramsey Cruz, Robert Cura Pascual. It's his birthday today. Happy birthday to you, parang Robert Cura Pascual. Shout out din daw kay Noel Capati. No ka rin takanumangan po tang lunch. 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And shout out kayo kayong Limbones crew TNVS. Hello to Kenneth Brian Ronquillo Vega. Shoutout kanong keng apakalaguna kanong asaway Carissa Pineda Vega of Concepcion Tarlac, may payabak. Ma'am Catherine Santos at sa kanyang mga apo, sina Cassie Austin and Kaylin, requesting for Multo by Kapo Joe. Thank you, ingat ng gabo, si Chu. Zay Dizon Balahadja says, shoutout daw. Ano to? Oh, ingat ka no. Yeng, ingat ka no kayong pamag-drive. Sabi ni paring Mikhail, nasa Pilipinas pa ba tayo, DJ KJ? 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What do you mean? Hello to Julian Sewol.